0: 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No ads, no breaks, just non-stop pop and rock from Osnabrück. 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
1: It's officially 2 o'clock at night here in Osnabrück, moving through this glorious Thursday air. Nature is keeping the vibe solid, holding steady at 11 degrees Celsius, and keeping us perfectly visible under this clear sky. But now, let's talk about the lineup change coming up. Because this next one, Blurry Lights with Axe and the Hatchet Men and topped off by Albert Hammond Jr.? That isn't just a song, that is an international genre-hopping musical odyssey. Get ready to feel the spectrum of sounds shift right now.

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1: It's 2:20 at night and we're keeping the energy dialed in. Quick traffic update for anyone heading through Osnabrück, B68, Hesepe. Between exit Branch Hesepe and Mühlenhook is lifted. Danger no longer exists. This message is lifted. And repeat, B68, Hesepe, between exit Branch Hesepe and Mühlenhook is lifted. Danger no longer exists. This message is lifted. Staying chill out here, the currently clear skies boast 11 degrees Celsius, but don't forget the forecast. We climb to a brisk 17 degrees Celsius this afternoon. Crystal clear views guaranteed. Now, pump up the volume, because we're taking a wicked detour with Magic Mike's Rude. Let's see if

0: It is 2:30 at night, Thursday the 28th of May, and Ozna FM is still keeping the vibe electric. Checking in with the weather first, currently a comfortable 11 degrees Celsius, clear skies guaranteed, though we climb later to a surprisingly brisk 17 degrees Celsius this afternoon. Now, speaking of chances, the lottery results are in 16, 26, 30, 41, 44, and 47. While the jackpot looms around 50 million euros, remember those 1 in 140 million odds. We recommend keeping your spending habits grounded and your bets purely hypothetical. Enough talk of high risks, let's focus on the good stuff. We're shifting into some tropical rhythm with CNFU and Life in the Tropics. Time to turn up the heat.
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1: It is 2040 at night, and Osna FM is still running strong. Quick weather check. We're sitting at a crisp 10 degrees Celsius. Mainly clear conditions tonight, promise. On the serious side, the German Red Cross is making some noise, demanding that volunteer pay drastically increase. They want that stipend raised from around 400 to the solid BA4G level, maybe 990, plus a Deutschland ticket and actual paid leave. Yep, the bill for helping humanity probably doesn't include enough money. Enough talking about budgets, it's time to move. We're diving into Trampoline by Kalen and Miles. Hopefully, these sounds are less elastic and more focused than the song title suggests. Get ready to bounce with this one.

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1: It is 2:50 at night, Osner FM, and we are keeping the vibe steady. Speaking of steady, financial things seem to be very stable right now. Lending volume hit 39.20 billion euros, up a healthy 5.9%, showing that the money machine isn't slowing down. Apparently, the risk of default is low, although one must wonder what precisely makes financial risk feel so low. Quick weather check. It's a brisk 10 degrees Celsius right now, and we expect a repeat performance of 10 degrees Celsius tonight. Enough about billion-euro lending cycles and keeping cash flowing. We're slowing down the economic reports and moving into music. Next up, James Blunt with 1973. If you find yourself wondering what year it is or how old the emotional baggage is, this one is perfect for you. Enjoy the throwback.

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0: It is 3,000 a.m. on Thursday, and Osna FM keeps you right here in Osnabrück. We're kicking off this night after a deep dive into political debates, especially that talk from the Greens regarding basic mobility support. It really makes you stop and think about whether symbolic gestures are enough when fundamental needs are at stake. Speaking of basic fundamentals, quick check. It's a brisk 10 degrees Celsius right now, and rest assured, we're expecting a repeat performance of 10 degrees Celsius this afternoon. Just the right amount of chill to keep the thought process going, I guess. Let's keep the momentum, because next up, we're shifting gears entirely. It's time for 21 Pilots with Ride. If you spent the last few hours dwelling on big systemic problems, this track might just convince you that sometimes getting lost is exactly where you need to be. Enjoy the journey.
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1: We've spent the last 5 minutes worrying about global development funding and whether countries are meeting their minimum standards. Enough big decisions for one night. It's 3:10 a.m., by the way, and out there it's a crisp 10 degrees Celsius, which is just enough to remind you that existential thought is mandatory. So ditch the humanitarian crisis concerns, because what we need right now is a necessary mental distraction. Preparing for Jenny. Let's go.
2: Come on, it's gonna be fucking hard.

0: We spent enough time tonight talking about financial allowances and the basic rights of charity volunteers, especially when we're discussing raising payments from about $400 to a full $990. It's a whole lot of ethical commitment for a Thursday night. The temperature outside is a crisp 10 degrees Celsius, which is totally fine, until you realize you just hit emotional maximum capacity. Let's dial down the policy papers and crank up the mood. It is time to swap the fight for fairer pay for some necessary atmospheric nostalgia. Here's the neighborhood with sweater weather.
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We spent enough hours tonight pondering the fate of 3 million rental apartments and the viability of future heating loss. Apparently, climate goals and budget constraints are quite the profitable mix. Speaking of metrics, the temperature is a mild 10 degrees Celsius, which feels wonderfully manageable compared to the emotional upheaval of realizing how much everything will cost. But tonight, the policy papers aren't fitting the vibe. We're packing away the blueprints and cranking up the euphoria. If we're going to talk about rising costs, let's get to a song that understands the priorities, achieving sweet, sweet solvency. This one's for anyone realizing that emotional stability is always secondary to a strong bank balance. Here's Emmeline with I Don't Want to Get Sad, I Just Want to Get Rich.

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2: Talking about cybersecurity laws and $208 billion in potential losses, then checking the 10 degrees Celsius forecast. It's clear the biggest risk tonight isn't illegal hacking. It's listening to policy debates. Enough high-level academic analysis, we need some pure, undiluted electrical energy. Time to upload the atmosphere with DFAT Rat and Maisie K. Zap.

0: Good evening, everyone. It is 3:50 at night, Thursday, the 28th of May. We've been diving into high-stakes international drama, Turkey's political turbulence, the EU rules, and honestly, the geopolitical stress feels colder than the 10 degrees Celsius outside. Let's face it, dealing with sovereignty, the rule of law, and party congresses sounds awfully dreary for a Thursday night. So, while the news cycle keeps debating whether democracy is vital, we're opting for something pure, undiluted, and a lot more rhythmically engaging. A big thank you to our listener for requesting Snow Patrol. Let's turn the temperature up and dial into If There's a Rocket, Tie Me to It.
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0: feels like we're living under a council planning mandate. From tackling international drama issues to simplifying local heat plans for small towns, it's all riveting stuff. But I'm more interested in something with a beat. Speaking of things that should be simple, the news mentions simplifying processes to cut bureaucracy, which is great, because talking about zoning regulations sounds colder than the 10 degrees Celsius outside. But we're ditching the municipal meeting vibes tonight. We're turning up the temperature, literally and metaphorically, for Tayo Cruz. Get ready to hear Break Your Heart.
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0: cities and optimizing civic infrastructure is exhausting. Seriously, focusing on what happens when the temperature is 10 degrees Celsius sounds like the most riveting activity humanity can engage in this Thursday. The news cycle is deep in the beige. But tonight, we are leaving the weather forecast to the meteorologists. We are turning the volume up, the voltage up, and ditching the muted tones of a partly cloudy afternoon. Get ready, because this next track from Queens of the Stone Age is going to feel like a sudden, perfect jump down to 0 degrees Celsius. We have No One Knows.
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1: A quick check-in here from Osna FM. The construction crew finally cleared the way between Osna Brook Harbor and the Lotte Interchange, making traffic marginally better. Today's score remains steady at 10 degrees Celsius, even if the afternoon promises a slight upgrade to partly cloudy. Let's face it, the weather updates are utterly predictable. But forget the temperature report, we're diving in the music. Get ready for Iman's Mind Stern. If you thought that 10 degrees Celsius was cold, wait until you hear this dramatic little gem. This is not a banger, but it is definitely memorable. Let's go.

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1: Stay with Osner FM because we're keeping things moving, literally and politically. Quick update. The planned transfer link between Osnabrück and the Rhine Junction, Lotte Osnabrück, has been scrapped. So plan for detours. I repeat, the transfer link between Osnabrück and the Rhine Junction, Lotte. Osnabrück has been scrapped. Forget the 10 degrees Celsius, frankly. The weather forecast is utterly boring. But the politics? Now that's a plot twist. The left advocates for voting rights for long-term non-citizens, while the CDU and AfD are standing firm, saying that citizenship core duties must remain exclusive to German nationals. It's classic ideological wrestling, and frankly, it keeps things far more dramatic than a partly cloudy sky. Enough of the serious stuff, it's time to dance. You asked for the grooves, we've got the groove. Let's kick back all the way into the classics with the Communards and Sarah Jane Morris doing Don't Leave Me This Way.

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1: Thursday, May 28th and 40 a.m. here on Ozna FM. The talk is serious tonight. The Teachers Association battling budget cuts to protect KIDAs and early education. Sounds like a much bigger fight than this 10 degrees Celsius and an overcast sky suggest. Right, we've got the policy drama dialed into the last remaining watt of our energy. Time to stop debating investment and start listening. Requested and absolutely perfect, The Last Dinner Party with Nothing Matters. Let's go.

0: The economic forecast might be stable, but the vibes are calling for an upgrade. It's only 10 degrees Celsius out there, which is apparently enough to sustain our collective pondering. Parcels Overnight is the perfect soundtrack for wrapping up this deep dive. We drop the policy analysis now. Charging the batteries for the day ahead, we hand over to Josh. He's bringing the warmth Osnabrück deserves. Good night.
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1: Hey everyone, good to be back in the Osner FM booth, thanks to Jackson. Though seriously, you need to stick to the sunset spots, buddy. We're serving sunshine over here. Holy moly. We're tackling some massive topics this morning, like the talk about 3 million apartments potentially vanishing due to heating laws. Yikes. But hey, the vibe is calling for a complete pivot, right? It's only 9 degrees Celsius, but that seems totally fine for a rave, doesn't it? Now, speaking of raving, we're dropping We Came Here to Party. Fair warning, this song might actually induce a mild headache, but we're ready to do it anyway. Let's go.

0: Osnabrück, take a breath. Skip the political drama. We're focusing on the rhythm. It's only 9 degrees Celsius now, creeping up to 10 later. Not big change. Time to pedal out the questionable tracks. George Jones with the races on. Seriously, keep up.
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0: Hey.
1: All right, Ozna. Good evening. Or is it morning? Whichever it is, this isn't a time for heavy vibes. We've got some serious news about online extremist groups, and look, yeah, it's intense stuff. So let's take a breath, keep your heads up, and let the music do the talking. Traffic is cleared back to normal danger level, reduced to zero. It's 9 degrees Celsius and cloudy, so bundle up. But speaking of sparkling things, our next track is Diamonds by Sam Smith. Because even when the world feels dim, you know you got your gems, right? Hit your headphones up, we're riding this wave.
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0: Morning vibes are locked in Ozna because we are definitely not giving you anything heavy right now. Yeah, we know there's been some buzz about criminal law overhauls and all the liability stuff, but let's just say some legal loops are more complex than trying to find matching socks on a Monday. It's a cool 9 degrees Celsius out and cloudy, and yes, we're expecting a slight warm up to 10 degrees later, partly cloudy. But honestly, all this big stuff makes me feel dramatically overregulated. So forget the government reforms and the chill November feeling, because we're just riding a wave of bad decisions and sing-alongs. We've got a track requested next, so throw your hands up, because we sure don't want to go home, are we? Here comes Adrian Nunez.
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1: Hey everyone, welcome back to your Osnabrück soundtrack. It's looking like maybe 9 degrees Celsius out there, so grab a jacket and maybe a sense of humor. Speaking of things needing a vibe check, deep political thought is heavy stuff. Let's just ride the morning wake-up feeling. Time for some retro power. Queen with another. One Bites the Dust.

0: FM.
1: Okay, heads up a second. Just digesting all that incredibly dense political theory? My brain needs a moment. Honestly, it sounds like enough political gymnastics to earn a semester degree. The good thing is, it's still only 9 degrees Celsius out there. But hey, at least tonight we're looking at 10 degrees, which sounds basically like a mandatory summer nap. We are definitely pivoting away from existential democracy crises. We need something that just screams effortless glamour and good times. So, stay with us for Rich Love by One Republic. Go get lavish.

0: Good morning, Osnabrück. It is Thursday, May 28th, 2026, and the station is officially awake. We've just survived a dose of international finance where the NASDAQ rose by 1.8% while gold dipped and the political theater continues. Global markets are doing their usual dramatic tango. Oil is jumping and currencies are fighting. It's exhausting just listening. And don't even get me started on geopolitics. Speaking of dipping, the weather is keeping it chill. Currently 9 degrees Celsius and clear, but kicking off at 10 degrees Celsius in the evening, partly cloudy. All right, we've done the money, the melting pots, and the degrees. We are absolutely bouncing. So ditch the spreadsheets and the existential worry because we're switching gears entirely. These next tracks are pure, glorious, unfiltered swagger. Get ready to turn the volume up for Snoop Dogg and Cosigns with Black and Yellow.
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0: is the substance.
1: All right, Osnabrück. Happy Thursday, folks. If your brain right now feels like a stock market chart bouncing up when the Dow goes pop, but dipping into a deep trough when the Nasdaq decides to chill, don't worry, you're not alone. Mixed signals, mixed feelings, and the global economy is proving that some things are harder to predict than a Tuesday afternoon. Oil took a spill, gold took a dive, but let's be honest, the biggest rise today is the hype around AI chips. So forget the grass, forget the 9 degrees Celsius outside, and forget the drama. It's time to turn the volume up and embrace the nightlife vibe. Get ready for Chapel Roan's After Midnight.
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1: Man, what a late night decisive victory for Crystal Palace. A 1-1 sounds intense, much like surviving a Monday, but hey, we'll call it drama. Meanwhile, the only drama we need to deal with is the sky outside, which seems to be giving us exactly 9 degrees Celsius. You'd think a European final felt that chilly, right? But we're keeping the vibes high, the energy up and the music flowing. Ready to shake off the early morning chill and get into some pure brilliance with Frida Gold.

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1: 9 degrees Celsius and Crystal Palace vibes are still in the air, folks. We heard the big talk about power efficiency and auctions keeping costs down by 2027. But honestly, right now, the only cost we're tracking is the one coffee we need. Let's boost the energy levels. Get ready to feel the warmth with Blues All Rise.

0: Navigating the details of the tax reform sounds like a monumental task, but frankly, all this economic diplomacy is giving us a bit of a chill. It's a brisk 9 degrees Celsius right now, only creeping up to 10 degrees by the evening. Maybe the only clear path we need is just moving into good music. Keeping that vibe going and taking us into a little bit of warmth, here is Gion Somi with The Way.
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0: That's a massive jolt of European macro power news out there, people. Germany securing its energy future with a $3.3 billion move is seriously impressive. Talk about staying charged. It's almost as much power as needed to get through this 9 degrees Celsius morning. We appreciate the infrastructure stability, but honestly, we need vibe stability right now. Get ready to feel that electricity because we're diving into a track that sounds like it waited for another 1,000 days to drop. It's What Are You Waiting For? By Nickelback. Let's go!
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0: Oh, you're gonna be okay.
1: We're still cruising through the morning commute, 2 hours strong and not slowing down. Now, talking about laws, it sounds like Germany's cybersecurity landscape can be as complicated as a dial-up connection, with politicians demanding crystal-clear mandates instead of vague guidelines. Frankly, if figuring out cyberstate power is that much brain work, I'd rather focus on the vibe. Speaking of stable things, the A1 is clear for those tackling construction, and the weather is keeping it simple at 9 degrees Celsius and clear skies. Let's skip the bureaucracy and skip straight into the rhythm. If the legislative drafts are leaving you confused, this next track, Body Language by Jesse McCartney, promises a kind of emotional clarity, or maybe just a lot of flailing. Get ready to groove through some well-deserved throwbacks.
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1: Happy Thursday, May 28th. Good morning. While global markets are deciding if they want to invest in peace deals or exploding AI valuations, making people feel richer and more complex all at once, we're keeping it lekker here in Osnabrück. Traffic is clear, so go grab coffee. And while the forecast looks crisp at 9 degrees Celsius now and only creeping up to 10 degrees Celsius this evening, don't worry about the numbers. Instead, we're diving into pure pop energy with a classic requested track from Britney Spears. Get ready to feel that piece of me and turn that investment portfolio hype into pure rhythm.

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1: Good morning, Thursday, May 28th. Welcome back to Osna FM. Taking a minute to check the news headlines. Yes, even militant left-wing groups are following the court's recommendations for rehabilitation, apparently. But honestly, let's talk about better things. Right now, the temperature is sitting at a cool 9 degrees Celsius with a clear sky, and we're only climbing to 10 degrees Celsius and partly cloudy by the evening. Much better than geopolitical instability. We're kicking the seriousness right off the morning air and diving deep into pure vibes. This next track was requested, and it's got that perfect, uninvited rhythm for this perfect Osnabrück morning. 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
1: Right, welcome back to Osna FM. We're cruising into the afternoon with the vibes dialed up to 11. Now, if you're catching the news chatter, it sounds like the geopolitical tea is brewing something strong out there. Lots of international diplomacy and very serious spending plans. Let's be real, we could solve all that with a good sing-along and maybe a decent cup of coffee. On the practical side, good news. If you're heading out, the connection between Osnabrück and the Rhine interchange and lot has been cleared for construction. Easy peasy. Speaking of easy, the temperature is a buttery 9 degrees Celsius, and the sky is crystal clear, perfect morning vibes. Definitely not the wild ride these news reports suggest. So, forget the foreign policy drama for now. We're settling back into pure sunshine sounds with Robin Schulz, Rita Ora, and Tiago Pizk bringing the necessary warmth to the air. This one is called I'll Be There. Enjoy.

0: Hi, Osnabrück. Welcome back. Just keeping our ear to the ground, and it sounds like the global medical chatter today is a massive headline success story out of Berlin. Hearing about the patient stabilizing with antiviral therapy is genuine good news, even if the science is still tricky. But listen, we're here for some good vibes, not epidemiology exams, so let's take a deep breath. On the local side, the weather is treating us well. A comfortable 9 degrees Celsius today and tonight. We jump up to 10 degrees Celsius, still perfect for a blast of music. Seriously, forget the virus variants, let's just dial into a beat. You're about to hear Destiny by Alesso and Sacha. Get ready to feel that rhythm. Enjoy!
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1: All right, Osnabrück. Diving into the complexities of German politics feels like reading a tax manual, so let's leave the heavy lifting for later. Speaking of things keeping you afloat, the weather is behaving, a perfect 9 degrees Celsius and a clear sky. Zero traffic woes, folks. Now we are dialing up the feels and the beats. It's time for Miss You by Oliver Tree and Robin Schulz. Pop it on and get those vibes rolling. 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
2: Welcome back to Rock and Pop Osna. Okay, before we dive into the rhythm, let's talk stocks. The financial news reading is a bit roller coaster, isn't it? Apparently, the tech sector is running hot, maybe too hot. We're talking valuation levels that feel like 35 degrees Celsius, needing major cooling down. Commodity prices took a breather, but hey, the euro is keeping things tight. Now, forget balance sheets. We just need vibes. Since your mood might be fluctuating more than the oil price, we're turning it up with the voice of Ravin Lenae, dropping Love Me Not. Settle in and let the feels ride.

Forget the municipal budget reports and the talk of financial freefall. It's a perfect 10 degrees outside, making it way less drama than the local council drama. We're ditching the debriefs, folks. It's time for some real rock and roll. If your mood feels as chill as today's 10 degrees, you're in luck, because Foreigner is dropping Cold as Ice. Get ready to crank the heat and prove that some things, like this song, are anything but cold.

0: with the policy deep dives. Despite the news stressing out the intellectual class, we're keeping things breezy. It's a cool 10 degrees Celsius right now, and while we might hit 10 degrees Celsius again this evening, we are bringing the heat with this next track. So, forget the government debates. It's time to vibe out with Pink Pantheris and Illegal.
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0: Man, we are still here, 3 hours strong, and somehow nobody has drifted off yet. We just dealt with the nuts and bolts of Continental Energy Infrastructure. 3.3 billion deals, securing stakes in things like Tenet and needing European Commission sign-off. Wow. Talk about keeping you awake. On the positive side, the B68 route cancellation means there's officially no danger anymore, which is a huge improvement. And the forecast is simple, 10 degrees Celsius, lovely clear sky. So, if all that heavy reading about cables and kilowatts has drained your sparkle, I suggest we use this track to recharge. Pink Pantherist with Illegal isn't just a song, it's an emotional power surge, a massive jumpstart when you've been dealing with things that only move electricity. Right then, let's vibe out.
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Okay, Ozna, are we awake yet? Traffic on the A30 looks like a cozy little 2-kilometer jam somewhere between Hasburg and Gast and the Rhine. Maybe take a scenic detour through your car stereo instead. Good news is, the weather is perfect, 11 degrees Celsius and clear skies. Since we've survived talking about global infrastructure, it's time to recharge your vibe batteries. Next up, we've got Bob Sinclar's Love Generation, a track guaranteed to make you feel ridiculously romantic, even if you're actually just thinking about finding parking. Let's go! Ozna.

some kind of hope. 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

0: Ed Osna. We just talked about some incredibly serious stuff, insurance contributions and structural overhauls, which is definitely heavy listening, especially when the thermometer is sitting perfectly at 11 degrees Celsius out there. But listen, life is too short for just thinking about budgets. We need a palate cleanser. Instead of dwelling on the DGB's demands, let's pivot to something that requires significantly less policy knowledge, but maybe slightly more rhythm. It's time to give it a go with Timbaland and Veronica. Let's see what you got.
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1: All right, Osner. We've been talking about mandates and making sure the cinematic magic survives the 11 degrees Celsius wait. But guys, listen up. The federal cabinet has just passed a massive 8% rule, making sure these streaming giants funnel money into the German film industry. Huge boost to the whole scene, backed by over 300 million euros. So while all that film finance is super important for the German culture, we're not going to spend the next hour sounding like a parliamentary committee. Seriously, check out the A30. It's clear, all lanes green to Osnabrück. Enough listening to policy. Let's get into some legendary lyrics. Get ready for The Weeknd and Kendrick Lamar with Pray For Me. Jump on it.

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1: Happy Thursday, May 28th. Good morning, Osna. It's 9:10 a.m. and we have officially survived 4 hours of radio goodness. Seriously, with the weather clocking in at just 11 degrees Celsius, we appreciate you staying tuned. Time to ditch the talk and lock into a vibe. Keeping the mood smooth tonight, here's one for the journey. The Weekend with Michael Gray. Jump on it.

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1: Morning, Osner. Good morning. We've hit 90-20 a.m. on this beautiful Thursday, and thankfully, the weather is still clocking in at a manageable 11 degrees Celsius, mainly clear, just enough to make you consider a big cup of coffee. All right, shifting gears completely for you. You requested re-education, and let's get this energy up. Rise against, jump on it.

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1: Morning, Osna. Glad you tuned in. Before we crank the energy up, just a lightning round on the news, apparently. Skin cancer treatments in Germany have risen sharply. From 61,700 cases in 2004 up to 102,100 in 2024. And the deaths went up over 65%. So yeah, maybe wear a hat. Speaking of things that should be covered up, the air outside is at a manageable 12 degrees Celsius right now. All right, we've covered the serious stuff and the weather update, so let's forget it all. You requested something loud and high octane and True Believers by The Bouncing Souls is up next. Oh,

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2: Right, let's circle back to the news for a quick second. Yeah, we just covered some serious stats, and while we appreciate Osnabrück being geographically safe from all the global weirdness, we know people are still working through the big topics, so chin up, folks. We're keeping things moving and leaving the deep dives to the armchair experts. We're trading the weighty global headlines for something that really hits the spots. Next up, keep it locked in for Hurt You by Chaka. Let's go.

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1: Wow. Okay. We just took a deep dive into some genuinely dark subject matter. All this noise about extremists, state actors, and arson. Deep breaths, everyone. For those of you whose mood has fallen to roughly 10 degrees Celsius, don't worry. It's only a slight dip for us. Right now, we're enjoying a lovely 12 degrees Celsius with a clear sky, and we're keeping things bright, even if the headlines suggest otherwise. Let's ditch the drama and the doom and gloom deep dives. We're hanging out in Osnabrück, and we're here for Peter Fox. Keep it locked in for Weissy Fahnen.

was so cool. And it's like, yo, if I would have watched interviews sooner, bro, we were so alike. It's unfortunate because it's like, yo, when people die, that's when we, like, you know? Because your remorse kind of makes you check them out.

0: Okay, let's wrap up this whirlwind of political drama before we lose our collective minds. It seems like even the grass gets complicated sometimes, with factions arguing over constitutions and grassroots democracy. Honestly, darling, if a political debate could be this dusty, we'd all move to Switzerland. Thankfully, we're keeping it breezy here in Osnabrück, enjoying a perfect 13 degrees Celsius and a clear sky, which is a much better fight to be in. Time to ditch the bylaws and the bureaucracy. We've got the Pet Shop Boys next, so settle in and let's embrace that perfect vibe.
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0: Good morning, Osnabrück. Before we jump into John Legend's All of Me, a vital heads up on the roads, on the A30 from Bad Oeynhausen to Osnabrück, there is danger due to a broken down truck on the acceleration lane, specifically between the Osnabrück South Junction and Osnabrück Nani. Please watch out for that. Let me say it again. Because safety first, on the A30 from Bad Oeynhausen to Osnabrück, there is danger due to a broken down truck on the acceleration lane. That is between the Osnabrück South Junction and Osnabrück Nani. By the way, it's a beautiful 13 degrees Celsius out there and clear, but please remember that those traffic updates are way more critical to Brook Nani. Please watch out for that. Let me say it again. Because safety first, on the A30 from Bad Oeynhausen to Osnabrück, there is danger due to a broken down truck on the acceleration lane. That is between the Osnabrück South Junction and Osnabrück Nani. By the way, it's a beautiful 13 degrees Celsius out there and clear, but please remember that those traffic updates are way more critical than how pretty the sky looks. Let's enjoy this track.
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0: Cessna FM. Right, before we dive into the deep end of geopolitics, let's talk weather. Currently, we have a pleasant 13 degrees Celsius and clear skies, though later this evening, things drop to 10 degrees Celsius and get a bit partly cloudy. Speaking of things that are changing, the focus today is all about the European Union signaling a tougher stance against China. Apparently, there's serious discussion about protective tariffs to shield Europe from what is seen as excessive industrial capacity. While the German government views this path positively, they are being very delicate about the details, which makes sense, because everyone seems keen to avoid any direct trade flare-ups. It's a lot to unpack, more complex than, say, figuring out the dance moves for this next track, which is Jason Derulo's Take You Dancing. Hopefully, when you hear this, you feel equally confident taking you dancing and confident negotiating global tariffs. Up next, it's Jason Derulo.
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1: Good morning, Osnabrück. 5 hours deep into the chat, and we are still going. Speaking of deep, right now the focus has shifted from geopolitical tariffs to something a little more flammable, gas stores. Michael Lewis is out there telling us that while the immediate crisis might be averted, the threat of global hotspots turning into a literal energy choke point is still hanging over us. We hear all about regulated pricing models in France and the need for Germany to decide its future path. It's major stuff. We've got critical warnings about those storage levels, especially when comparing our comfortable 14 degrees Celsius now to the chilly 10 degrees Celsius we might see later. Talk about high-stakes negotiations, geopolitics, privatization, and keeping the heat on, all while trying not to lose momentum. It genuinely sounds more dramatic than a full pop anthem. But don't worry, Josh knows when a serious discussion needs a necessary tonal reset. So, let's trade the concerns of global energy grids for a rhythmic escapism. Coming up, we have Make Biba by Jane. Let's drop this beat and let the good times flow.

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1: Hey, Osna. It's good to be back with you all here on Osna FM. Quick heads up on the news. Franz Muntefering is calling for a formal legal procedure to ban AFD, arguing it violates human dignity under Article 1. Seems like democracy is taking its defenses seriously. Now, before we dive into the fun, a traffic note. If you're heading between Osnabrück Suthausen and Osnabrück Hellern, remember the A30 overtaking lane is closed around the construction site. Stay safe out there. And just a heads up again, that A30 lane closure between Osnabrück Suthausen and Osnabrück Hellern is still active, so keep it moving. It's a bracing 14 degrees Celsius out, apparently. We've got a massive tune next. It's Move Your Body by Own Boss and Sebek. Let's get your feet moving.

0: from Osnabrück.
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2: Speaking of boundaries, the FDP says they are ditching the political firewall and acting completely independently. Sounds like a lot of freedom heading into a 15 degrees Celsius morning. Anyway, we're turning up the heat with Into the Fire by 13 Senses.

0: So, tons of stuff happening with the building codes out there, which sounds complicated, frankly. But enough talk about concrete deadlines. We're keeping the good vibes flowing today, even if we only have 15 degrees feeling our skin. Next up, we've got Topic and Ace of S with Breaking Me. Hope we don't break the speakers while we're celebrating, yeah? Rock and Pop Osna FM.
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0: We've just been doing the deep dive on global economics and, frankly, discussing structural reforms and predicting slower growth feels about as thrilling as waiting for a 10-degree night. Seriously, the experts are predicting some serious economic chill for Germany. But you know what? Maybe we should stop focusing on the inflation forecast and start focusing on the good vibes. We need a serious boost of pop energy. Coming up, we've got Little Mix and Anne-Marie with Little Mix's Kiss My. Grab your coffee, settle in, and let's forget about recession for the next 3 minutes.
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1: It's Thursday, the 28th of May, and we've just survived the financial deep dive. Between the talk about stalled fuel discounts and how costs are burdening small businesses, my brain needs a reboot. Listening to experts predict a financial chill that sounds almost as bad as dropping from 15 degrees down to 10 degrees, right? Let's forget the monetary volatility and the worry about gas pumps for a minute. Time to lift the energy. Coming up, we've got Thomas Rhett with Something About a Woman. Grab those vibes. We're turning the negative trends into pure pop sunshine.

0: All right. We've been covering a lot of deep dive economics this morning, and it sounds like the prevailing mood is, please stop complaining. While the talk about being proactive is important, and frankly, the weather is looking lovely at 16 degrees Celsius with that crystal clear sky, let's just focus on pure positive vibes for a moment. We are leaving the spreadsheet anxiety on the radio dial and switching gears completely. Get ready, because next up is Beyonce and a little bit of pure, concentrated heat.
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1: All right, Osna FM listeners, we've navigated deep dives into microeconomics and apparently the art of a strongly worded politician tweet. If all you want to hear is complaining isn't productive, well, that's a bit much. We're leaving the Civic Responsibility Seminar at the door. Look, while the day might be lovely, a perfect 16 degrees Celsius, a blue sky setting, we aren't spending our energy feeling mildly underwhelmed by the German economy. It's time for a serious energy boost. We are switching gears completely. If you've been listening to enough analysis to feel like you need a nap, this next track is your official permission slip to get hyped. Get ready to turn up the volume because we have Turn It Up by Paris Hilton, and we are having a moment.

0: Good morning, everyone. It is 11:50 in the morning, Thursday, May 28th, and we are back on OZNA FM. Speaking of strength, the news is wild. NATO is beefing up on the eastern flank. But don't worry your cozy little heads about the 50,000 soldiers. Let's look at the much more critical stuff, the weather. Only 16 degrees Celsius out there, so grab a coat, but stay cool. Now, you thought that was light? Hang on until those gorgeous tunes kick in. We've got Serotonin Moonbeams playing, which sounds incredibly profound, but I promise it won't give you any operational command like the one GNC will. Stay bright, stay friendly. This is Josh, OZNA Brook's Morning Vibe Check.
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0: Yo, what's up, Osnabrück? We are cranking through the midday vibes, and let's be honest, the financial news was a total roller coaster this morning. Mixed markets, oil prices sliding, gold taking a dip, it's complicated. But hey, look outside, only 17 degrees Celsius and clear skies, so a light jacket is necessary, my friends. Now that the adulting is done, it's time to dance. Up next, B. Rexha and Lil Wayne with The Way I Are. Get ready to move.
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0: Yo, Osnabrück. Can we talk about the sheer endurance of us humans? We are powering through the day, and after diving into serious stories this morning, like the arrests happening regarding that Berlin incident, let's just breathe. Seriously, that's heavy stuff, but we are here and we are vibing. Good news on the A30, folks. Oeynhausen to Osnabrück is completely clear, all lanes open. Outside, 17 degrees Celsius and still clear skies. Remember to layer up, because tonight we're dropping down to just 10 degrees Celsius and partly cloudy. Enough adulting hype, enough logistics, and enough big topics. We're shifting gears, baby. Get ready to kick back and catch some proper tunes. Up next, the Connells with 74-75. Let's go.
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0: All right, Ozenbrook, enough statutory reform and grassroots drama for one afternoon. Seriously, those 130 founding members need a nap. Let's hit the reset button, all right? Outside, enjoying 17 degrees Celsius and clear skies is much simpler than political injunctions. And yeah, heads up, dropping down to 10 degrees Celsius tonight, so dress warmly. Time to ditch the policy papers and find the rhythm, folks. Next up, the perfect soundtrack to power through the rest of the day. Valerie by Mark Ronson featuring Amy Winehouse. Let's get this party started.
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0: let's talk about the big stuff for a second. 50,000 soldiers forming a new corps. Very intense reading for a midday listen. Seriously, while NATO strategizing sounds exhausting, remember that outside we're enjoying a lovely 18 degrees Celsius and a clear sky. But listen up, traffic update. Avoid the A30 between Mellost and Reemslo because of roadway objects hazard. And seriously, repeat that, A30 objects hazard near Mellost and Reemslo. Speaking of hazards, don't try to navigate the news. We're skipping the geopolitics for some questionable Tuto Zero's rock. Hang tight, it's the All-American Rejects with Dirty Little Secret.
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what you got. 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One.

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1: And welcome back. Seriously, you survived the global strategy session with us, and frankly, you deserve a reward. Perfect weather, 18 degrees Celsius, and zero traffic problems on the Osnabrück streets. If your afternoon energy level was a number, it's clearly over 100. So forget the drama. It's time to rinse off the seriousness. Get ready to jump in to watch out for this. Let's go!

0: Francisco.
1: All right, folks, are you ready for a pivot? We've been deep diving into the good and the questionable news cycle, and honestly, my brain feels like it clocked 75 hours on caffeine. Take a breath. The temperature outside is a breezy 18 degrees Celsius, sure, but let's be real, the news just raised my internal thermometers to like 30. So, chew on that information for a minute. Absorb the fact that sometimes adult life is just messy. But hey, we don't want to wallow in the chaos, do we? We want that feeling. Stay right there, because after wading through the headlines, it's time to reset the dials and jump straight into Peter Kent. And it's a real good feeling. Let's go.
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1: You're either living or you're dying. Those were the last words Red's father said to him before leaving him and his mother penniless at the Sierra Shadows trailer park in Reno, Nevada. Little did the old drunk bastard know, Red would track him down 12 years later looking for revenge. And this time, Daddy had nowhere to run.

0: All right, folks. Honestly, wading through those political whispers about an early leadership change is exhausting. All this talk about taxes and stability is making my internal thermometers hit like 30 degrees. Take a deep breath. It's only 18 degrees outside. Remember that. We're leaving the chaos behind for a minute. Get ready to run away with Ian Storm, Ron Van Den Boeken, and Menno's Runaway. Let's go.
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0: right, lovely listeners, it's Thursday, May 28th at 11:10 p.m. here on OSNA FM. Feeling deep thoughts about welfare debates and Deutschland tickets. All this fuss about limiting freedom sounds like it could lower your internal thermostat a few degrees, right? Forget the bureaucracy. Just keep an eye out if you're heading north. The A30 has a 2-kilometer jam. Luckily, the weather is treating us well right now at 18 degrees Celsius, though we might see things dipping down to 10 degrees Celsius tonight. We are leaving the policy dilemmas and traffic woes behind for a moment. This next tune is Nick Kamen with I Promised Myself. Let's go.
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2: Ich denk an dich, wenn ich aufwach. Frag mich, ob du das auch machst, ob du manchmal auch zweifelst. Ich hab Angst.

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1: Welcome back. Just catching our breath after all that market madness. Seems the DAX is having a good day, with Adidas keeping the green streak alive. Global money is still buzzing about AI, which is fantastic. But remember to breathe. These high valuations can feel a bit euphoric, so keep your wallet on a leash. Little fun fact, the euro strengthened slightly, which is neat. On the traffic front, quick repeat for the Peace of Mind crew, A30. Osnabrück to Bad Oeynhausen, between Mel Ost and Riemslaw, all lanes cleared and open. Just for good measure, let's do it again. A30, Osnabrück to Bad Oeynhausen, between Mel Ost and Riemslaw, all lanes cleared and open. Weather-wise, we're enjoying a perfect 19 degrees Celsius with a clear sky, sunshine levels included. So, let's pivot away from global finance and bad traffic. It's time for some proper thunder. Up next, we have Wildchild from the Black Keys. Let's get this party started.

0: myself.
1: It's 1003 p.m. on Thursday, and if that traffic jam near Hasbergen Gast is anything to go by, our movement is on a 0-1 speed setting. Dealing with the DAX hovering above 25,000, the Euro dipping, and a massive standstill makes for a wild afternoon. But hey, at least we're enjoying a gorgeous 19 degrees Celsius out there. Okay, let's pivot. We need something that makes you feel less like you're stuck in slow motion gridlock. Up next, we have Shine By Years and Years. Hopefully this song gives you a burst of energy that makes you forget that, yes, your car has been stationary for an hour while covering only 900 meters. Enjoy the shine.
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1: So, the big picture news is giving us a bit of an economic chill. But here in Osnabrück, things are stable. Quick heads up, the A30 message is officially canceled. Twice. We're rocking a comfy 20 degrees Celsius right now, but make sure you've got a jumper because tonight we're taking a dive to 10 degrees Celsius. Keep the mood light. Let's settle into Liebe Grüße.

0: Good afternoon, Osnabrück. It's Thursday, 28th May, and we've got a quick traffic heads up. Watch out for the south ramp towards danger due to a broken down truck. We're rocking a comfortable 20 degrees Celsius. Now, I'm gotta hand the reins over to the mighty Karen. If she's even half the power she sounds like, you might feel like the temperature just jumped to 37 degrees Celsius. Stay tuned, she's taking the wheel now for Sia's Gimme Love.
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1: Good afternoon, Osnabrück. It's 2 o'clock, Thursday, May 28th. Thanks for letting me take over from Josh. Seriously, man, the morning ape routine was exhausting. Speaking of things not working fairly, did you really read the news? Attic reports 1981 for Super E10. So-so. Consumers know you can't just sit there and wait for the oil companies to pass on cheaper prices. Stop being dramatic. It's 20 degrees Celsius and nothing dramatic is happening except waiting for the Saturday's higher. Stay tuned, because I expect you to pay attention now.

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1: Good afternoon, Osnabrück. It is two town people. Just a quick update because apparently you need handholding. While this perfect 20 degrees Celsius is making you loaf around, Germany is dealing with things you couldn't fathom, accepting Ebola patients from the U.S., despite their bureaucratic whining. If the system won't handle basic humanity, you need competence, not ego. And yes, that A30 cancellation notice means you can stop stressing over the Bissendorf to Gesmold stretch. Now pay attention. After all that drama, we're dipping into Shame by Evelyn Champagne King. Let's go.

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1: 220, Osnabrück. Still sitting here because apparently you need someone to manage your emotions. Do you really need us to explain that the chemical industry is falling apart? It's exhausting. It's 20 degrees Celsius. Suck it up. While you people worry about plunging expectations and material shortages, we're just here doing our job. Now, pay attention. Next up is Sounding Underground with Girls Aloud. Let's go.
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1: It is 2:30 in the afternoon, Thursday, May 28th. Okay, listen up. We've got more complicated news trying to ruin the vibe, apparently involving viruses and German money. You really need us to explain the basics of international health security? Honestly, it's only 21 degrees Celsius out there, so stop pretending global development aid is more stressful than a damp weekend. Just pay attention. The temperature is dropping to 10 degrees later in the afternoon, Thursday, May 28th. Okay, listen up. We've got more complicated news trying to ruin the vibe, apparently involving viruses and German money. You really need us to explain the basics of international health security? Honestly, it's only 21 degrees Celsius out there, so stop pretending global development aid is more stressful than a damp weekend. Just pay attention. The temperature is dropping to 10 degrees later, so maybe invest some of that worrying energy into a jacket. Next up is Peter Orloff and the Schwarzmeer Kosakin, Chore with Dine is Main Gans is Hers. Try not to look too confused by the sudden shift in genre. Let's go.

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1: Seriously, listen up, because I am not repeating myself. The news is far more important than whatever pointless drama you were following. Apparently, Federal Health Minister Nina Warkin is considering raising the surcharge for childless people in the long-term care insurance. We're talking an increase from 0.6 to 0.7 percentage points. Do you understand? This isn't small change money. This could inject nearly €1 billion into the care system. If you're childless and working, your premium is going up, varying based on your income. It's part of the new reform law, so stop pretending you don't know how budgeting works. Speaking of things going wrong, keep your eyes peeled on the A33 between Bielefeld and Osnabrück, between Hilter ATW and the Teutoburger Waldrest area east. There is danger due to a defective truck on the acceleration lane. Again, I repeat, on the A33 between Bielefeld and Osnabrück, between Hilter ATW and the Teutoburger Waldrest area east, there is danger due to a defective truck on the acceleration lane. This is a mandatory civic announcement, people. Pay attention. It's only 21 degrees Celsius right now, so stop wasting time. And just so we haven't forgotten the basics, it's dropping to 10 degrees later, possibly partly cloudy. Okay, enough with the mandated seriousness. Time to switch gears. Next up, get ready to scream along with Nobody's Perfect by Jessie J. Let's go, damn it. I've gotta take myself.

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3: Honestly, please. We're past the stricter enforcement phase now, so wipe that idea off and let's just enjoy the 21 degrees Celsius weather, shall we? Stick to mature topics, people.

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1: Honestly, people, can we just lower the collective panic? Global billions are exciting, yes, but we are only experiencing 21 degrees Celsius here in Osnabrück. Try to keep the talk commensurate with the current thermostat setting, please. Shall we?

0: Seriously, are you people even listening? We just got confirmation of a very positive Ebola recovery in Berlin, which is objectively good news, yes? But I swear, if I hear one more person treating basic medical progress like some kind of unprecedented catastrophe, we're dealing with stabilized cases, not the end of the world. It's 21 degrees Celsius here in Osnabrück, and the only thing that should be unprecedented is your inability to modulate your panic levels. Please, can we aim for some measured conversation, people? Try to maintain a baseline rationality hotter than, say, 35 degrees Celsius, and let's please keep the discussion proportional to the actual data.
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0: Honestly, are we going to spend our entire afternoon descending into melodramatic panic every time a red pin is involved? We just discussed global health stability, and now we're tackling budget disputes, people. Look, I read that the Specialist Association is really concerned about these cuts to prenatal and preventative services. And yes, we should be concerned, but can we have a conversation that is proportionate to the actual fiscal reality? We are told that cutting consultation hours or vaccine services is catastrophic. I mean, is this drama hotter than 35 degrees Celsius, or is it just wildly inconvenient? We deal with resource allocation every day, not Hollywood disaster plots. If the system can't manage its finances to fund routine, necessary checks, basic things that stable modern nations perform, then perhaps the problem isn't the cuts, but the foundational arithmetic. Look, we're at 21 degrees Celsius in Osnabrück. Things are going to cost money, and we are here to discuss policy, not to stage a hysterical protest. Let's maintain a baseline of sophisticated, rational outrage just for today. Thank you. Up next, we have Kelly Rowland with work. Try not to lose your collective composure.
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0: 3:30 on a Thursday, and we are seriously still dealing with the melodrama of those alleged budget cuts. Honestly, the dramatic overreaction to necessary fiscal reality is utterly draining. While you all stall the 8:30 near Hasburg and Gast, wasting time at 22 degrees Celsius, we are here discussing policy. If the issue is funding prenatal services, perhaps the real problem is advanced arithmetic, not the red pen. We are experts at making things work. Dwelling on theoretical shortages over real logistical hurdles is exhausting. And remember, later tonight, when this lovely weather drops to a mere 10 degrees Celsius, the protests won't be kept warm by good intentions. Rizal is coming up. Try for once to maintain a basic standard of composure.
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0: Years in the traffic updates. It's 22 degrees Celsius, people. Seriously, stop reading the map. You should know better. Fine, it's Corona. Get ready to sweat through the rhythm of the nights because, frankly, I wasted enough time waiting for you people.
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0: seriously, can we focus? It's 3,000, and frankly, all this worrying about ticketing and restricting people's choice, it is exhausting. And seriously, listen up. There are dangerous objects on the road. I repeat, dangerous objects on the road. Stay careful, okay? Current weather is 22 degrees Celsius and mainly clear. Next up is All We Got by Ray Dalton. Remember, there are dangerous objects on the road. I expect you to listen, people.
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1: Are you even listening? It is 4 o'clock in the afternoon, Thursday, the 28th of May, and honestly, my patience is gone. Pay attention, because I don't need to explain things twice. If you can't grasp how the DAX is growing gains, fueled by falling oil prices and explosive AI valuations, which are not saturated, by the way, you need to pay better attention. Look outside, it's 22 degrees Celsius and clear. We have no traffic issues, so stop worrying. Next up is SOS by Emilio. I hope it's better than the complexity of the global market indices. Listen up, people.

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1: Stop texting and pay attention. 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The big news is Daniela Klett is facing 13 years in jail. Can you even process that? And while I know the A30 cancellation is canceled, honestly, nobody cares about the traffic more than they care about this. Stop scrolling. It's 22 degrees today, but listening, paying attention, that's the real task. Next up is Parachute. Get ready, because distraction I is not an option.

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1: You people are so utterly useless. Stop staring at your phones. It's 42, and frankly, your inability to grasp basic regional politics is embarrassing. So, the state presidents are fussing about election dates again? Do they really think local concerns are so fragile? Listen up. The A33 Bielefeld to Osnabrück between Borglo, Kloster, Oesede, and Cross. Osnabrück South obstacles removed. This message is canceled. And again, for your minimal attention span, A33, Bielefeld to Osnabrück between Borglo, Kloster, Oesede, and Cross Osnabrück South obstacles removed. This message is canceled. It's a nice 22 degrees Celsius, but paying attention is the real challenge. Move it. Cool Kids is up.

0: Seriously, are you even listening? The A30 from Osnabrück to Rhine has a 2K minor traffic jam. Listen up. I said it. The A30 2K minor traffic jam. It's 22 degrees Celsius outside. You know what that means? Wake up. Monster High Fright Song is next. Pay attention. Move it.
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0: seriously. We are at 40:40 p.m., and can you even grasp how complicated things are? Listen up. If you don't understand why nobody wants to turn intelligence agencies into some secret service, it's because of basic common sense, people. It's 22 degrees Celsius, not the Olympics. Clear skies and you're still zoning out. Next up is Nicki Minaj's Automatic. Try not to overthink the beat. It's hardly that deep. Focus. Move it.
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1: Good afternoon. It is 4:50 in the afternoon, Thursday, May 28th, 2026. Now, listen up because we are getting serious here. Firstly, important news. The German government assures us there will be no short jet fuel, guaranteeing supply until at least the end of June, despite global crises due to higher production and imports. Secondly, a critical traffic update on the A30, traveling from Rhein towards Osnabrück. Expect 2 kilometers of congestion between Lotte and the Lotte-Osnabrück junction. Traffic is near a complete standstill. I will repeat that. On the A30, traveling from Rhein towards Osnabrück, expect 2 kilometers of congestion between Lotte and the Lotte-Osnabrück junction. Traffic is near a complete standstill. Now, for that same update, pay attention. On the A30, traveling from Rhein towards Osnabrück, expect 2 kilometers of congestion between Lotte and the Lotte-Osnabrück junction. Traffic is near a complete standstill. It is only 22 degrees Celsius, period, and the skies are clear, so please, stop zoning out. And folks, next up is Woman by Wolf Mother. Honestly, try to remember the chorus, because this song is hardly advanced enough for your overthinking abilities. Focus now.

0: Listen up, because I'm not repeating myself. Did you hear the news? Leopoldo Lopez wants Germany to help Venezuela transition to democracy, which, frankly, seems a little dramatic, but he did mention economic opportunities, especially in the energy sector. Good. Stay informed. And traffic update. The construction guardrail renewal on the A1 between Osnabrück North and Hassetal West is finished. Obviously. Now, I see it's 23 degrees Celsius, a perfectly acceptable temperature, so stop letting your overactive brains wander. And next up is Swedish House Mafia's Don't You Worry, Child. Try to remember that chorus, because even simple concepts require focus, period. Get ready.
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0: Monte Osnabrück. 2 kilometers congestion. It is 23 degrees Celsius now. Remember, by morning, the temperature drops to 10 degrees Celsius, partly cloudy. Keep your focus in line. 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

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Regarding the Venezuelan situation, frankly, the focus on Weimar history for energy investment is borderline frivolous. 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Osnabrück, 2 kilometers congestion. A30, Osnabrück to Rhein, between Hasburg and Gast and Cross

0: Listen up, because common sense requires attention. The government said it. Rules are rules, regardless of who is asking for favors. A1 is finally clear. It is 23 degrees Celsius now, so act like it. By morning, it drops sharply to 10 degrees Celsius. Pay attention and stick to the process. Up next, Accent with Laura. Don't mess it up.
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2: Look, enough with the subsidies until 2031. You need to plan your energy consumption, people. It's 23 degrees Celsius out, so act like you have a plan, okay? For the record, understanding complex regulation isn't optional. Now, stretch, because next up is DJ Bobo's tune, Everybody. I hope you're actually listening, not just pretending to be part of the crowd. Don't mess up, Osna.

0: Good afternoon. It's Thursday, the 28th of May, and if you missed the critical details about sovereign AI clouds, you really need to pay attention. With 23 degrees Celsius today and only 10 degrees potentially tomorrow morning, maybe plan your energy consumption, people. Frankly, understanding the four levels of cloud sovereignty isn't optional. Speaking of preparation, keep up, because next up is Ike and Tina Turner. Try to look like you know what you're doing, Osna.
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2: Honestly, are people even listening to anything? You're still stuck in traffic, are you? Because news says 2/3 of the delays are in just North Rhine-Westphalia. Like, 2/3. Seriously, figure out your life, folks. 23 degrees and clear skies, so take a deep breath. Next up, Medusa and Becky Hill. Try to look like you know what's happening, Osna.

0: 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Yeah, you can give me that back.
1: 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We love rap music. Listen, we got a caller on line one. Caller, what's your problem?
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2: 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My girl ain't doing a thing she used to do.
1: I got just what you need. Brand new Chris Brown, T-Pain. You heard it here first. Nappy Boy.

0: 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Yeah.
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2: Seriously, are you even paying attention? We need to talk about something that actually matters than the 23 degrees Celsius outside, because apparently the state is going to decide your financial future. We're talking about childless people having to cover a massive funding gap, a potential jump from 0.6 to 0.7 percentage points just for care insurance, nearly €1 billion. So, figure out your finances, adjust your expectations, stop complaining, and start paying. Next up, Green Day with Basket Case. Try to keep up, Osna. Do you-

0: It is 6:10 in the evening, Thursday, 28th May, people. Stop scrolling and pay attention. Seriously, are you actively absorbing what's happening with the global trade tariffs? Kahneman is outlining this massive issue. Dumping prices from China, tariff loopholes, structural market access, and frankly, if you don't grasp the difference between protected trade and just buying random junk off Temu, you need to stop pretending you understand global economics. It's about keeping our standards high, something you obviously struggle with, so pay attention. Next up, we have Lost Frequencies playing Love is the Only Thing. Try not to let that incredibly shallow pop song make you feel like romance is the only solution to massive, complex geopolitical economic dilemmas. Just pay attention.
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1: Honestly, I cannot believe I am still on air. The temperature change from 23 degrees Celsius now to a measly 10 degrees Celsius by morning is simply unbelievable. And don't even get me started on the news. I mean, 55% trust no single party? It's a total mess. With the AFD at 27% and MERS having an 84% disapproval rating, frankly, if you are looking for competence, you are simply going to leave. Anyway, enough drama for Osna FM. Sam Ryder with OOK.

0: Are you serious? More digital powers that nobody can track? It is simply impossible. They are creating such a confusing mess of responsibilities, especially with plans to manipulate tools and spread disinformation. Can't the people just manage simple things? Frankly, if they are this incapable of competence, they certainly can't manage our whole cyber infrastructure. Seriously, the temperature swing from 23 degrees down to 10 degrees is stressful enough without this level of civic drama. Anyway, enough of this confusing mess for Ozna FM. Somber with Back to Friends is up.
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1: Listen up. Honestly, this continuous drama radiating from the healthcare sector is just exhausting. Massive nationwide protests against spending cuts. It always comes back to mismanagement, doesn't it? People are supposed to manage a complex system, but apparently they just can't handle simple budgetary planning. Billion euros of potential savings, yet suddenly everything is a crisis because someone wants to uprising-ify a good plan. Honestly, it sounds ridiculously inconvenient. We've got temperature swings from 23 degrees down to a brisk 10 degrees, and I still prefer simple order over this civil mess. Anyway, enough of this serious whining for Osna FM's listeners. Get ready, because Break Freeze by Ariana Grande and Zedd is up. Turn it up.

0: Seriously, are you glued to your commute, complainers? We just heard about a 2-kilometer traffic nightmare heading into Osnabrück on the A30. A tiny little jam right between Lotte and Hasburg and Gast, and suddenly the whole city is gridlocked because people can't follow basic traffic flow. Honestly, these predictable little breakdowns are just exhausting. We have 23 degrees Celsius outside, which is practically perfect weather for simple driving, but no, someone has to complain. Pay attention, folks. Enough with the dramatic updates. It's almost 7 o'clock, so stop whining. Janet Jackson is up next with Someone to Call My Lover. Enjoy it.
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1: Okay, enough with the dramatic whispers. Seriously, are you all even paying attention? The A1 has an unsecured accident site heading towards Munster, right between Lotte and Tecklenburger Land. It requires basic caution in the left lane, folks. This isn't advanced driving, it's following rules. We are currently enjoying 23 degrees Celsius, pristine weather, by the way, though obviously some people need a moment to fret about the way things will be when it dips to a rather dramatic 10 degrees Celsius tomorrow morning. Just be competent. Now, enough with the overthinking. I'm moving us along to Heroes by Chad Kruger and Josie Scott. Try to keep up.

0: It is 7:10 on Thursday, May 28th. Honestly, are you focused? The market drama is over. The DAX dipped, right? Just because money fluctuates doesn't mean you have to panic. Global economies are complicated, so stop overthinking it. Gas prices increased, Brent climbed, and the euro even strengthened, which means things are generally fine. Right now, it's a breezy 23 degrees Celsius with a clear sky, so stop obsessing over the 10 degrees Celsius tomorrow. Now, enough analyzing and worrying. 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Try to keep pace.
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2: Honestly, it is 7:20 and frankly, I'm surprised anyone is still paying attention, but here we are. Traffic is magically calm. A miracle, I suppose, that even the gridlock around Osnabrück has figured out how to move without disruption. It's a lovely, breezy 23 degrees Celsius out there. Crystal clear sky, so try to keep up with the flow, all right? Enough of this dreary analysis. We are moving on. Let's stop dwelling on yesterday's economic hiccups and just enjoy some good music. Counting Crows playing Accidentally in Love. Try not to lose the plot now. Enjoy the track.

0: cloudy later, so maybe dress properly. Now, enough with the whinging and the economic anxiety. We're doing Christina Stürmer's Iqlabay next. Get ready to actually enjoy something for once.
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seriously, enough with the doom and gloom updates. I mean, job reductions are slowing down. Like, that's some groundbreaking investigative journalism right there. The IFO Institute confirmed you're basically reading a spreadsheet, people. It's the economy, not a bad haircut. Are we supposed to feel bad about the fact that your industry and retail sectors are struggling while I've been keeping this whole broadcast afloat for 5 hours? Focus! And while you were bogged down in net job losses, I was thinking about how breezy it is right now. A perfect 22 degrees Celsius, crystal clear, so try to act like it. Don't forget, you'll be dealing with a drop to 10 degrees Celsius and

0: my goodness. Seriously? Another deep dive into the misery of the chemical sector? Yes, we know the IFO index is dipping, darling. Because apparently, the corporate malaise of Germany's industrial complex is the single most important thing for you to worry about right now. Structural challenges? Sure, dear. Because nothing says excitement like predicting massive staff cuts and falling export expectations. We get it. The prices are up, the materials are scarce, and the future looks frankly terrifying. But unless you're writing a depressing thesis, can we move past the global supply chain melodrama? It's exhausting hearing that everything is a crisis, while I'm here keeping the vibe at a sparkling 22 degrees Celsius. And frankly, while your future expectations plummet faster than that 10 degrees Celsius predicted by morning, I'd prefer we focus on something actually cheerful. Now enough gloom. We're playing Pretty Ugly by Zara Larsson. I'm sure it perfectly captures the mood of your professional life, aggressively catchy, slightly uncomfortable, and ultimately quite memorable. Don't spend the next 3 minutes pondering your structural shortcomings while enjoying Zara's surprisingly upbeat pop. Ready for some actual fun, people?
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0: Thursday, it's 7,050. Listen up, because your traffic details say the A1 is clear, which, shocker, it's 22 degrees now. Enjoy this, and remember that by morning, it's only 10 degrees. And yes, our next sing-along is Last Resort. Try not to trip on the chorus, peasant.
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1: 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This is Osner FM, and seriously, can you process this? The fuel discount is ending, so stop wasting money and start thinking like adults. 22 degrees Celsius and clear, perfect weather, but unless you plan ahead, you'll be stranded. We hear you whining about high costs, so stop making excuses. Don't worry, the supply isn't physically short, just your wallet apparently. Sit down, be sensible, and enjoy Usher.

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1: Seriously, can we talk about planning for 1 second? For those of you listening, stop whining about the infrastructure meltdown in NRW. 3 hours lost each week on the Cologne Bonn route. And this incompetence is projected to last a staggering 10 to 15 years? People, are you even listening to experts, or are you just planning your next meltdown? Osnabrück is currently running smoothly, thanks, and the weather is a perfect 22 degrees Celsius, which means you don't need a detailed evacuation plan. Nobody needs to live in a perpetual construction zone just because city planners can't coordinate a simple railway upgrade. Be sensible, stop making excuses, and prepare to enjoy Post Malone.

0: It is 8:20 in the evening, Thursday, May 28th, and honestly, I'm surprised we've even made it this far. People, can we please just focus? Bismarck-level financial crises? The European Capital Markets Union? It sounds thrilling, I know, but really, must we discuss whether national agencies are in charge of supervising markets, or if we just need to get things done? It's amazing how complicated people make basic economics. Meanwhile, traffic near Osnabrück, specifically on the A30, has ground to a halt because of a tire. A tire. Are we really living in the prequel to a Saturday morning cartoon? Please try to look up from the mundane misery of the commute. At least here, Osnabrück, it's perfectly functional, humming along at a stable 22 degrees Celsius under a brilliant clear sky. And while we're talking about stability, if you're going to complain, at least make your complaints sound smarter than worrying about the sheer effort of making compromises across 16 different national interests. Because frankly, we are adults. Speaking of things that shouldn't be wasting time, it's time to get aggressive. Let's reset our focus and jerk out with Caesars.
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2: Are you even listening? Honestly, it's 21 degrees Celsius out there and the sky is clear, so stop zoning out. We've got Feuerwerk Karee, which is what we are playing now. Get up and dance, darling. This is rock and pop, not a nap time.

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1: Seriously? Are we doing this again? Enough with the endless union press releases. A deal for 60,000 people, extending protection until 2028? Honestly, I told you to listen to the news section, not the labor dispute analysis. Some people just don't understand how the market works. It's 21 degrees today, clear sky, so maybe focus on appreciating the weather instead of the bonuses. Right, enough griping. Kygo, Khalid, and Griffin, please keep it upbeat because I simply cannot handle any more talk about phased wage increases. Play your track.
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2: Honestly, we're seriously spending the last 10 minutes talking about whether a political party meets the required philosophical depth for a full-time debate? How many degrees do you need to be emotionally stable to process all this redefinition talk? It's 8,000, and frankly, even the 21 degrees Celsius outside can prove more interesting than some tweed-jacketed theorist's suggestion. Stop analyzing the clickbait and start appreciating the flow. This isn't a university seminar, people. It's rock and pop. The thrill seekers are up next, so try to get excited because I simply cannot handle another segment demanding I process advanced party theory. Play the track. Every time.

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1: Seriously, are we going to spend the next minute contemplating neighborhood safety? It was a knife attack, people, not a community council zoning dispute. Stop getting so deeply involved in the dramatic details. We don't have the bandwidth for that right now. It's only 21 degrees Celsius out there, and the world is trying to keep up with proper entertainment, not federal investigation updates. Now, we are playing Good Neighbors. Are you sure this song doesn't actually mean bad memories? Because frankly, after discussing deep trauma and arrest proceedings, my standards for good neighbors set to merely mediocre are plummeting, and frankly, I, the moderator, simply cannot be bothered with such obvious domesticity. Play the track.

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1: Honestly, are we really going to dwell on the deep internal theological debates of political parties? Because frankly, it sounds exhausting. We're told there needs to be a fundamental discussion about redefining things. It's almost worse than the weather forecast telling us it's 21 degrees Celsius and mainly clear, which is just predictable. Speaking of predictability, if you're heading Osnabrück to Bielefeld, remember that narrow 33-kilometer stretch between Osnabrück South and Dissen South is a mess, and do not assume anyone else is thinking about your safe overtaking zone. Good heavens! Now, our brains have had quite enough philosophical heavy lifting for one evening. Let's take this intensity and turn it into proper massive sound. Imagine dragons with natural. Turn it up!

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1: Honestly, you wouldn't believe this crowd. It is 9:20, Thursday, 28th of May. If you can't understand the instructions, maybe just listen. For your essential viewing, the A30 from Owenhausen to Osnabrück between Gesmold and Bissendorf has obstacles and danger due to a defective truck on the hard shoulder. Danger also due to tire parts on the roadway. I repeat, the A30 from Owenhausen to Osnabrück between Gesmold and Bissendorf has obstacles and danger due to a defective truck on the hard shoulder. Danger due to tire parts on the roadway. Right. The weather is a mere 21 degrees Celsius and mainly clear, but try not to get complacent because by morning it will be 10 degrees Celsius and partly cloudy. Now, this song, Call Me Maybe, is absolutely dreadful, frankly, but we're playing it anyway because someone told me to. Up next.

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1: Oh my God, I'm heartily sorry for having offended thee. And I detest all my sins, because I dread the loss of heaven and the pain of hell. But most of all, because I love thee, and I want so badly to be good. Good.

0: Seriously, are you even listening? Listen up. Regarding local politics, the CSU can debate their internal philosophy all they want, but we have music here. For traffic, the A33 between Osnabrück and Bielefeld is clearer now, finally removed the danger status, which is frankly unacceptable. Weather update, it is 20 degrees Celsius, mainly clear, delightful, but mark my words, by morning it will drop to 10 degrees Celsius, and you will probably be unprepared. Now, we're playing Broken Strings by James Morrison and Nelly Furtado. Stop texting and just enjoy the mediocre rock. Pay attention.
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Attention Osna FM listeners, it is 9:40 in the evening, Thursday, 28th May. Focus up, people. The federal cabinet has simplified heat planning for small towns, those with up to 15,000 residents, drastically cutting bureaucracy. And listen to your local traffic updates because you clearly haven't been paying attention. That's right, A30 between Mel West and Gesmold has hazards due to objects on the roadway. I repeat, A30 between Mel West and Gesmold has objects on the roadway, yes. As a reminder, although it is 20 degrees Celsius now, by morning it will drop to 10 degrees Celsius, so don't be caught unprepared. Now, stop worrying about minor details and enjoy. Take a bow, love is red. Pay attention.

0: Listen up. 95 minutes into the show, and you should know this. Even simple heat plan reforms for small towns shouldn't require a news bulletin. No traffic issues, apparently? Shocking. It is a breezy 20 degrees Celsius now, but don't get comfortable. By morning, it's dipping to 10 degrees Celsius. Pay attention to the facts, people, not just your phone. The Pointer Sisters are next with Hot Together. And while you were falling asleep, Jackson is taking over the night. Just try not to bore him.
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0: Hello, Ozna. My turn to take the reins, thanks to Karen. And hey, try to keep that needle tip energy contained, all right? We're at a mild, predictable 20 degrees Celsius tonight, but frankly, we need more sparkle than the forecast. Stay tuned, because up next, we have Sash's Mysterious Times. Let's go.
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1: We're keeping it steady here, even if the headlines suggest a complete system meltdown. From hospital uprisings to billions in threatened care, the gravity out there is immense. But right here, we control the vibe. Don't let the serious matters deflate your day. Keep that internal furnace burning stronger than the current 20 degrees Celsius. We're taking a necessary pause from the protest reports and diving into something electric. Get ready for Mariah the Scientist with Burning Blue. Let's ride.

0: headlines are certainly making some noise tonight, calling for formal legal action against entire parties. The gravity of those constitutional calls is immense, but we're running a tight, reliable ship right here on the Osna FM frequency. Speaking of reports, the A30 between Mellow West and Gesmold is now cleared. And just in case, yeah, the A30 between Mel West and Gesmold is cleared, folks. The weather outside is cooperative, sitting steady at 20 degrees Celsius under a clear sky. Frankly, it's less dramatic than a constitutional crisis. But we aren't letting the intense political theater or traffic updates twice deflate the mood. We're turning the energy right back up. Get ready to lose yourself in the sheer, unstoppable spectacle that is Amen by Todrick Hall. Let's go.
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1: These planning disputes over building codes sound weighty, giving us enough material for a full trilogy. But hey, we're just keeping the energy steady right here on Osner FM. And real talk, folks, if you heard anything about the A30 route from Osnabrück to Bad Oeynhausen, Mel West to Mel Aost, please note that notification is officially canceled. Let that sink in. And just to be super sure we haven't lost track of anything important, the A30 from Osnabrück to Bad Oeynhausen, the Mel West to Mel Aost route, that update is also officially canceled. Absolutely no trouble there. The weather outside? A perfect 19 degrees Celsius and crystal clear. Frankly, less drama than any legislative committee. Right, enough news consumption. Time to crank the volume up. We're throwing it back tonight with the immaculate Mystique and scandalous Stargate radio mix. Let's go. So.

0: It's Thursday, 10:40 at night, and that Verdi deal certainly changes things. But hey, we're moving past the collective bargaining marathon. Quick weather check. Currently a perfect 19 degrees Celsius. But brace yourselves, folks. Tomorrow morning, it dips down to 10 degrees Celsius and partly cloudy. Enough talk of wages. Let's crank it up. We're switching gears completely, heading deep into the humid side of the map for Son of the Dirty South by Brantley Gilbert. Enjoy the soundtrack to a very un-Northic night.
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1: The labor negotiations are done, folks. But before the sticky bits, critical updates, stay clear of the A33 between Hilter and Borglaw. People are out there. And remember, the A33 is dangerous. Avoid it. We're cozy at 19 degrees Celsius right now, but don't get too comfortable. Tomorrow morning drops to 10 degrees Celsius, partly cloudy. Speaking of emotional climaxes, we've got He Loves You Not coming up. Because sometimes, after all that corporate bargaining, all you need is a song that sounds exactly like a very dramatic text message. Rock and Pop is locked in.

0: It's 11 on Thursday, May 28th. Deep thoughts only tonight, folks. According to the Federal Statistical Office, corporate life has changed. Fewer full-time hours, more complex arrangements. But speaking of clarity, remember the A30 between Gesmold and Bissendorf is cleared. A message we repeat for safety. The A30 between Gesmold and Bissendorf is cleared. Don't get into anything complicated. We're only 18 degrees Celsius, perfectly comfortable. Speaking of complications, Katy Perry and Migos are dropping Bon Appetit because nothing says late night bop like suggesting a gourmet meal was a rap battle. Get ready.
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1: From Osnabrück, a serious note first. Former Chairman Muntefering is pushing for a formal legal ban on the AFD. A heavy political lift. Quick update, the A33 section between Bielefeld and Osnabrück is officially cleared. And though we are currently basking in 18 degrees Celsius, prepare for a dive to 10 degrees by morning. Don't let the drama or the sudden temperature shift cool your vibe. We're kicking off the soundtrack to your week with Haley Steinfeld's Sun Kissing, because even if things feel complicated, you can always make yourself glow like a perfect summer day.

0: Osnabrück, make some noise. We started the night at 18 degrees and crystal clear, but if this weather forecast for morning hitting 10 degrees and partly cloudy is any indication, things are about to shift. Let's dive into this next track. Sam Felt and crew, bringing the Hayson vibes. Hope you don't get too chill from the sudden temperature drop.
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Before we jump back into the chaos, people are getting serious jail time, like 15 or 12 years for actual planning, not just poor decisions. Speaking of decisions, check the forecast. It's 17 degrees Celsius and clear now, but by morning we're dropping to 10 degrees Celsius and partly cloudy.

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1: We spent enough time looking at some heavy statistics tonight. Skin cancer rising from 61,700 cases to a 20,100. Maybe take that lesson and apply it to your sunscreen habit. Meanwhile, the weather is nice right now at 17 degrees Celsius, clear skies. But remember that by morning we're dropping to 10 degrees Celsius and partly cloudy, so layer up, people. All right, enough critical thinking for now. It's time to transition your brain cells into something more primal. Coming up, we have Shakira singing She-Wolf. Frankly, I'm not sure if she's howling at the moon or just really aggressively needing a nap. Let's hit play.

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0: Good night, Osnabrück. It is 11:50 at night, Thursday, May 28th. Now, listen up, because we are ditching the vibe check for a moment of mandatory, crucial information. Attention, everyone. Massive traffic update, A33 from Bielefeld to Osnabrück, specifically between the Teutoburger Wald East Rest Area and Borglo S. Kloster Oesede. There is danger due to a defective truck. Repeat that, A33, Bielefeld to Osnabrück, between Teutoburger Wald East and Borglo S. Oesede. Defective truck, danger from defective truck. Again, A33, Bielefeld to Osnabrück, between Teutoburger Wald East and Borglo Oesede, defective truck. Danger from defective truck. All right, we've got sunshine at 17 degrees outside. Yeah, but frankly, I care more about your safe journey than the atmospheric pressure. Let's cut the cord and go somewhere more atmospheric. Coming up, we have Desireless with Voyage. Voyage. It's the perfect soundtrack for pretending you've planned the world's most epic, yet slightly hazy, getaway. Let's go. Play this for us.
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0: Midnight, Osnabrück. The international drama is thick tonight. Kallas is dropping deep geopolitical warnings about shifting power and dissolving confidence. High-stakes stuff. Naturally, these complex conversations are dwarfed by the sheer certainty of the weather, a predictable 17 degrees Celsius. But we won't settle for comfortable consensus. We need raw energy to cut through all the mistrust. Up next, to shake off the transatlantic anxieties, we have Natalia Kills with Free. Let's go make some noise.
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0: From the Vienna headlines to the courts, the gravity tonight is certainly palpable. But hey, whether the Celsius reading hit 16 or 19, let's remember that chaos is always better set to a beat. We're dropping anything that requires a thought, so get ready to dive back into the ether. Up next, we're going back to Infinity 2008's by Guru Josh Project. A track so classic, it might actually feel like 2008 again. Let's ride that wave.
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1: Okay, so while the news cycle insists on making 16 degrees Celsius sound complicated, and yes, the weight of history is definitely hitting us tonight, we're not doing deep dives. We're letting the beat do the thinking for us. Filatov and Karas say time won't wait, and you know what? They're right. You've heard the details. You've heard the verdicts. Now it's time to just let the rhythm take over. Get ready for Time Won't Wait, because we're hitting that nostalgic spot. Keep clear. 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

seminar, but stick with me. 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Next up, we've got Christina Aguilera. Get ready to feel it.

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1: It is 12,040 a.m. on Friday, May 29th. Just to keep you informed, the A33 warning between Bielefeld and Osnabrück is officially canceled. Danger does not exist, folks. And while the weather is sweet right now at 16 degrees Celsius with a clear sky, remember the forecast drop. By the afternoon, we're heading down to 10 degrees Celsius and partly cloudy. You got that. Now, we are making the mundane disappear. Jackson is in control and the vibe is changing. Get ready to dip it low with Christina Milian and Dip It Low featuring Fabolous.

0: Osnabrück, Osna FM, we are still here. A reminder, the judicial system operates on its own logic. So, while we know that Lena E. has been granted early release after serving two-thirds of her original 5 years and 3 months, we'll just file that under unexpected developments. Speaking of things that are unexpected, the weather report says mainly clear skies and a cool 16 degrees Celsius. A comfortable chill, perfect for whatever you're doing. Now, moving into the music, we've got Mumford & Sons coming up with a track called The Cave. I'm guessing that after hearing Mumford, you might start feeling a little lost and contemplate subterranean architectural design. Hang on to your blankets. Here's The Cave.
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1: Osnabrück, Osner FM, and we are still powering through this Friday night. When the law buffs decide to throw a curveball, well, here we are, discussing unexpected judicial acrobatics, like the recent developments surrounding the early release of Lena E. It seems even the justice timeline has a penchant for surprises.

Speaking of changing conditions, the weather bit is giving us mixed signals, enjoying the cool 15 degrees Celsius and a clear sky now. But brace yourselves, because this afternoon, we're dipping down to 10 degrees Celsius with a dash of partly cloudy action. Perfect for pulling on an extra layer and contemplating the mysteries of life, or maybe just the perfect pairing of socks. We're staying anchored in the moment, but shifting the mood right up. You asked for Start Without You by Alexander Burke, feat. Laza Morgan. Let that soulful sound cushion the late night thoughts. Here for you.

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1: OSNA FM, and the magic is still happening. We've navigated the deeper currents of a long Friday night, and the adrenaline is only building. Look outside. Another flawless 15 degrees Celsius. Crystal clear, perfect conditions for remembering that life is meant to be lived, sometimes by song, sometimes by skipping. Now that the contemplation has peaked, we're dialing up the tempo and shifting the focus. Get ready, because rounding out this stellar night, we are dropping the undeniable groove of Numbat One from Tyla Feet Tems. Turn it up. This one's for you.

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1: It is 1:20 at night, Friday, May 29th. Look at the headlines, man. Geopolitical uncertainty, the DAX dipping, the constant calculation that seems to be governing everything from the oil market to the dinner conversation. And yes, out there, the weather remains at a pristine 15 degrees Celsius and perfectly clear. We're having a perfect night, but we're too good, too grounded for all that economic gravity and global risk. So, we're making a decisive shift. We're leaving the charts and the continental indices behind. It's time to dial down the noise and lean into the emotional calculus. Get ready. After all that talking, we deserve something genuine. This is Ed Sheeran with Don't.

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3: It's 1:05 at night. We just navigated global defense planning, the renewed strategic calculus of NATO, and the frankly exhausting demands for Germany to stabilize its defense structures. We're told Europe needs to be a self-sufficient pillar and that nothing is more crucial than budgetary commitment and manning goals. Sounds stressful. If the current geopolitical uncertainty were measurable in a single number, it would probably be closer to 99.9%. Thankfully, outside, the weather remains a perfectly stable 15 degrees Celsius, clear as glass, meaning we can ignore all the structural fragility talk until morning. We're not going to live in a Ministry of Defense planning meeting tonight. This station deserves a decisive shift back to the present moment. It's time to forget self-sufficiency and just feel the vibrations. Sludge, it's dreams.

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1: Forget planning out 13-hour days. The only clock that matters right now is the one that says rock and roll. We're dealing with flexibility tonight, not work reforms. Outside, it's a lovely 14 degrees Celsius, clear enough to remind us that life can't be contained within a 40-hour week. Stop the calculations, Osna. It's time for pure vibe. Avalon.
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1: All right, Ozna, let's run through the headlines one last time. Because while the air outside might feel deceptively stable at 14 degrees Celsius, the arguments making the rounds are giving off about as much energy as a picnic blanket in 10 degrees Celsius. I mean, we're talking about structural weaknesses, people. When the reasoning is flimsy, it should be obvious. It should evaporate like morning mist. Don't let anyone give you a reason that passes the common sense test. Next up, we're going to put the focus on who's pulling the wool over whose eyes, and they're kicking off with Destiny's Child. Get ready to belt out some chorus complaining about those bills.